morning drawn to me. I got a moment on to you, baby. I got a moment on to you, baby. Morning.

Ladies and gentlemen, there's something I haven't mentioned in all this excitement, but it's becoming more distinct. Perhaps you've caught it already on your radio. Listen, please.

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So your suffering is always about that which does not exist, simply because you're not rooted in reality. You're always rooted in your mind. Mind is, one part of it is memory, another part of it is imagination. Both of them are in one way imagination, because both of them don't exist right now. You're lost in your imagination, that's the basis of your fear. If you were rooted in reality, there would be no fear.

0: space was sacred. My time was sacred.
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0: The property I owned was sacred. And these inviolable sanctities were preserved in those words.

window pane. Now and then I talk to it, make believe it's real. I will forever want to see your face. Leave me a picture of yourself. I will hang it on my window pane. Now and then I talk to it.